0: from Spirits in the Forest, and I'm with my friend Beatrice.
1: Today I got this amazing package.
0: So we're gonna open it and show you what's inside.
1: Yeah, here it is. This is the package for the Spirits in the Forest 2 DVD and 2 CD set. A Depeche Mode film directed by Anton Corbijn, of course.
0: What a surprise!
2: So let's not waste any more time and see how this little treasure looks on the inside.
3: It's a fourfold, or actually five.
1: The trees of the forest, and these are the feet that you might recognize from this whole Where's the Revolution thing. And when you open even further, there's the flags. So that when you see the whole thing together, it's like this.
0: So in the first page, we have a leaflet.
1: They're on the screen and they're outside of the screen. That's a great picture.
2: This one, it's Spirits in the Forest.
3: This two, which is Live Spirits. This is the full show.
2: Discs 3 and 4 include the Live Spirits soundtrack.
0: Now we are going to watch it.
1: This is a great little package and I'm really excited about this. Can't wait to see it and can't wait to see the Live Spirits, the exclusive Live Spirits, and to remember these amazing nights that we spent in Berlin. Thank you very much for watching.
4: 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Chatarra, cobre, plomo, estaño, baterías. 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Pablo Sosa compra todo tipo de metales. Barrio Náutico, Manzana 9 y ahora también en su nueva sucursal de Puente Roma. 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
5: Ferretería Alpela, pinturas, sanitarios, herramientas, máquinas y mucho más. 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Encontranos en Berisso, Avenida Montevideo, entre calle 21 y 22, de lunes a viernes de 8 y 30 a 13 horas y de 16 y 30 a 19 horas. Y los sábados de 9 a 19 horas. Ferretería Alpela, te esperamos, vas a recibir la mejor atención.

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